me the backseat. Don't need no validation. You can ask me. Shotguns, all you lames take the backseat. I clap that ass like I clap a little ass cheeks. Big bad wolf, but I always be the black sheep. Don't need no validation. You can ask me. Shotguns, all you lames take the backseat. I clap that ass like I clap.

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And when he played that music and that impact was like shaking your skeleton. There was a time where we could throw parties all over the place.

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Step in the spot, got the crowd hypnotized. Running the room, got them.

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2: Oh, I'm sorry, I had the turntable at the wrong speed. 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

sun turns. 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True respect, it's yours to earn. I'll select it, you can turn. 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Remember when we used to go to the rave, to the dance, to the rave, to the dance.

0: Pleasure Night. In console, Marco Ferri.
1: If we can just spin around, take your hands off the ground, I've been somewhere.